By the way, I still have your letter. 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

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It's called London Foolishly.

0: 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Hope you like it.
1: I kiss for fun. It's fun to kiss. I use my tongue. Let